Radio Woodstock 100.1, Intersection. Allie Sant, new one from her. That one came out a few weeks ago now. Joy, Mama's Gun, and Smooth Sailing, Leon Bridges. Good evening. It is Friday Nights with Xavier, and it is time for Reason and Rhyme, the show giving you all black artists. Got some music coming up from Arlo Parks, and right now, we got one from the band War. This is Summer.

0: Radio Woodstock 100.1, Two-Sided, Arlo Parks, Before That Summer by War. Good evening, it is Friday nights with Xavier, and you're listening to Reason and Rhyme, the show featuring all black artists. We got some more great music coming up from Abraham Alexander, the Womack Sisters, and more. But right now, we have one from the legendary funk group Slave, featuring Jimmy Douglas, a famous American record producer who's worked with the likes of Missy Elliott, Timbaland, Jay-Z, Aretha Franklin, Led Zeppelin, Donnie Hathaway, and more. This is a true your favorite artist type of act right here. So this is Slave and Jimmy Douglas, Slide.
1: They got me track. Here I come, baby. I ain't gonna bite you. I just want you to hang on.

Tears Run Dry, Abraham Alexander, before that Chauffeur, the Womack Sisters, and Slide, Slave and Jimmy Douglas. Good evening, it is Friday Nights with Xavier, and you're listening to Reason and Rhyme, the show featuring all black artists. Make sure this weekend you check out our Ultimate Summer Tour Grand Prize Drawing Party. That is going on from noon to 6 p.m. at Red Maple Vineyard in West Park, New York. It's going to be featuring some music from Fantastic Cat, Kale, and Ladies of the Valley. And that's right, we are going to pick the winner for our Ultimate Summer Tour. They're going to be going to 25 concerts, so make sure you check that out. We got some music from A Tribe Called Quest and Childish Gambino coming up, but right now, a classic. This is Breezin' by George Benson.

0: Can I kick it? Yes, you can. Tribe Called Quest. Before that, Have Some Love, Childish Gambino, and Breezin. The legendary jazz guitar player George Benson. Now, that Tribe Called Quest song obviously features the legendary Lou Reed song Walk on the Wild Side, but a little fun fact about that one is, in order for them to have permission to use that song from Lou Reed, all of the money from that song goes to Lou Reed. Tribe Called Quest has never made a single dime off of what is to this day their biggest hit song. However, the band thought that it was worth it. They thought that the sample was just so iconic and that the song had the potential to do so well that they said, screw it, Lou Reed, you can take all of our money we make from it. We think that it's going to blow up anyway. And I think that, you know, that proved to work out for them. That song is such a hit record that it really put Tribe Called Quest on the map in a way that they weren't before. But it also just shows kind of how odd the usage of samples can be when it comes to getting permission and the money that's involved. And that's just something that rappers and artists that use and make music with samples have to kind of face. All right, we're going to be back in just a little bit with some more music from Sade and more.
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The Dress, Dijon. Bit of a modern classic right there. Before that, Flo, Sade, and Working Woman's Blues, Valerie June. Good evening. It is Friday Nights with Xavier, and you're listening to Reason and Rhyme, the show featuring all black artists. Got a few more tracks for you. My Muse by Leon Thomas is coming up, but right now we got one from Bill Withers, a classic if I have ever heard one. This is Ain't No Sunshine. Ain't no sunshine.

0: Radio Woodstock 100.1. My Muse, Leon Thomas. Before that, Ain't No Sunshine, Bill Withers. Good evening. It is Friday Nights with Xavier, and you are listening to Reason and Rhyme, the show showcasing black artists. Unfortunately, that is going to do it for us tonight. However, we got another black artist coming up, some John Batiste, in a few minutes, followed by the Talking Heads and more.
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Getting in Tune, The Who. Before that, Dry Spell, Casey Musgraves, and This Must Be the Place, Talking Heads. Good evening, it is Friday Nights with Xavier, and we got some more great music coming up. Some Beck, the band, and right now one from Tedeschi Trucks Band from the Fox Theater in Oakland in 2016. This is Angel from Montgomery.

0: Trippin' on You, John Butler, the first single from his upcoming studio album, the third of his body of work collectively known as The Four Seasons. Instant Karma before that, John Lennon, also Any Old Fool. New one from These Sacred Souls, unclear if they have an album on the way, but with the sound of that single, I pray to God they do. We are going to be back in just a minute with some music from Jack White, Led Zeppelin, and more.
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together. Citizen Cope, before that Because You're Mine, The Heavy Heavy, and Cannonballers, Colony House. Good evening, it is Friday Nights with Xavier, and make sure this Sunday you come to our Ultimate Summer Tour Grand Prize Drawing Party. It's going to be at Red Maple Vineyard, taking place from noon to 6 p.m. in West Park, New York. It is free to all, featuring some music from Fantastic Cat, Kale, and Ladies of the Valley. We got some great music coming up, some A3, Curtis Harding, but right now we have one from Galactic. This is Uptown Odyssey.

after 3 days of drinking with Labrador, I just get an inkling to go on home. So I'm walking down Cold Harbor Lane, head hung low, 3 or 4 in the morning. The sun's coming up and the birds are out singing. I let myself into my pad, wind my way up that spiral staircase and stretch out nice on the Chesterfield.

0: Radio Woodstock 100.1. Anything that's rock and roll. Tom Petty and the Heartbreakers. Before that, we had some Arctic Monkeys and A3. Good evening. It is Friday Nights with Xavier. We're going to be back in just a little bit with some Bruce Springsteen, Alabama Shakes, and more.
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0: Radio Woodstock 100.1, Pale Blue Eyes, Velvet Underground, track that has been heavy in my rotation recently. Fun fact about that song, well, it was written about Lou Reed's college sweetheart Shelby Albin. She actually had hazel eyes. Lou Reed just thought the blue worked better for the lyrics. Before that, we heard American Dream, Alabama Shakes, and Drive All Night, Bruce Springsteen. Good evening, it is Friday Nights with Xavier, and unfortunately that is going to do it for me tonight. However, make sure you stick around. We've got some music from Bleachers and Moon Taxi coming up in just a little bit.
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My heart is breaking, hands are shaking, bugs are crawling all over me. 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
1: Hi, this is Nick Forster. This week in E-Town, we're going to revisit one of our favorite shows, and it starts right now.

0: From E-Town Hall in the foothills of the Rocky Mountains, it's E-Town with this week's guests. From Bozeman, Montana, Madeline Hawthorne. From Denver, Colorado, Jake Plummer. And from Portland, Oregon, Fruition. I'm Helen Forster. Right now, join me in welcoming our wonderful host, Nick Forster.
1: Thanks, Helen. Welcome, everybody. Welcome to E-Town Hall, a classic variety show, E-Town style. That's what we have for you all this week. Many people don't remember what a classic variety show is like, but we grew up with those things, Ed Sullivan and others. We've got a young singer-songwriter who moved from New Hampshire to Montana, settled in the Rocky Mountain West, got married, stayed there, and then started to travel around singing her great original songs. We've got a former NFL quarterback who has, after years of punishing his body, as so many professional athletes do, he's discovered the benefits of medicinal functional mushrooms, and he's here to help us learn more about that. And up first, we got a band from the Pacific Northwest that got its start literally in 2008, playing on the streets of Portland. They have since released a bunch of records and toured everywhere, and they built a really strong following based on their great live shows and songwriting. Their latest record has a comforting title. It's called How to Make Mistakes. And it was recorded right here, actually, at our recording studios, right behind this wall on the stage. So they are back home, in a way, with some new music. So please welcome back to E-Town, Fruition.
2: Well, gee, thanks. Well, we're going to keep Nick up here to kick off the show with us on the pedal steel. And we're going to play you the opening track from the aforementioned record that was recorded here at E-Town Studios.

0: Hey, welcome back, you guys. It does feel good having you back in the building. This is, I know, kind of a familiar spot for you. Making your last record downstairs in the studio and kind of diving into all the local coffee shops and restaurants while you're hanging out and being Boulderites for a little while.
1: And record stores.
0: And record stores, yeah. And it's really interesting seeing the videos from the songs from the new record, because what I notice is you really are a band that can play live and make a record that way. Like, not all bands can do that. So congrats to you guys.
2: Thank you. Thank you. I wasn't sure that we were. I was scared that we weren't, actually, you know, when the idea got pitched to do it that way. The studio is the freedom to be picky, you know, a live show, whatever you did, that's what you did. So I was intimidated at first, and I'm really glad we gave it the old college try, because we succeeded.
0: And you covered your bases with your album title.
1: That's right. That was actually kind of a clutch moment. We have a song called Made to Break that's a co-write between Mimi and I, and there's a line in it, I'm still learning how to make mistakes. And when this whole thing first started, we weren't going to do it live. And so what we were trying to do is just come into the studio and get as many songs down as we could. And I was like, you guys, if we're going to get all these, we should just do them live.
0: Yeah.
1: And it ended up working. The second we played that song that had the line about how to make mistakes, that was the moment where it was like, then we can call it How to Make Mistakes. And we were like, done. It's all live. Got to do it.
0: Yeah. What's the vibe out there? You're traveling, you're touring, you're doing all the things. How is it for you guys as a band out there?
3: We are still doing the thing, and I keep saying that we're just getting started. You know, we have three songwriters and a lot of life to live, which results in a lot of songs, it turns out.
0: Yeah.
3: And by the end of this year, we'll have 5 kids in this band.
0: Wow.
3: And so we keep growing and we keep changing, and our songs keep reflecting that, and we'll just keep recording them and playing them and hopefully playing them for crowds.
0: You know, what's nice is that some bands do sort of feel like family, and so when you introduce kids into a scenario like that, it can be disruptive, but I don't think it's going to be that way for you guys. I think it's going to be seamless. You might get less sleep a little bit.
1: That's okay. You're kind of used to that, being on the road. So.
0: Yeah.
2: We might just make a kids album in the next couple years. Who knows? Who knows? We've planted the seeds.
0: And the pandemic has come and gone. There's sort of like the ebbs and flows of how people can survive playing music. Obviously, there's less commerce in terms of people buying music and records and all that stuff, but you're finding ways. I know some bands have luck getting their songs in TV and radio shows and stuff like that. Do you have people working on that for you to get your songs placed in stuff?
2: Supposedly. That's what they keep telling us.
1: That's what they say.
0: Yeah.
2: But, you know.
0: Maybe with the kids' record.
2: Yeah, maybe.
1: We've had a few placements here and there, but we would like a lot more.
0: Yeah.
1: So if you're listening and you like this music, you want to use it for a movie, we would love to be in your movie.
0: Yeah. I know my band, Hot Rise, we thought it would be really cool to be in a movie, and when it finally happened, it was very exciting, except for one thing. It was the remake of The Blob, which lasted maybe a week in the theaters. I don't even know. It was just like...
2: Wow, I can't wait to look that up.
0: Hey, our song's going
2: to
0: be in a movie. It was really... was not a game changer for us. Let's just put it that way.
2: It probably paid for something, at least.
0: I'm not sure it did, Mimi. But it was... was something to talk about, for sure. Anyway, listen, welcome back. We got more music to get to, and just happy you're here. Please welcome back to the stage at E-Town, Fruition.
3: Good man. Family man.
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0: That's fruition in the Pacific Northwest. Tyler Thompson, J. Cobb Anderson, Kellen Acebrook, Jeff Leonard, Mimi Naja. They'll be back. Play some more music later on in the show. Fruition.
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5: 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One winner will get tickets to over 20 concerts this summer. Everyone's invited. Anyone can win.
0: Well, that was fun. Mimi Naja on the mandolin. I got to play a whole... Yeah! So as I mentioned, we've got a variety show for you. I mentioned that Madeline Hawthorne is here, and she's going to be out. Fruition's going to be back. And up next, something we have never, ever done before, and that is to delve into the connection between NFL football and mushrooms. We haven't ever done that. I know you think it sounds strange, but the research is

0: variety of mushrooms in the field of health and human fitness. So please welcome to the E-Town stage, Jake Plummer.
1: Hello.
0: Welcome, welcome, welcome. Yeah, this is cool. Thanks for being here. Hey, I just want to do a little bit of background. You grew up in Idaho. Am I right that your family had like a rural sawmill out in the country somewhere?
1: My dad was a lumber broker, so he sold lumber. We didn't actually have a mill.
0: Okay, cool.
1: But yeah, I grew up in the mountains of the Sawtooth region in central Idaho. So yeah. Coming to Colorado was a blessing because I love the mountains and trees and rivers and lakes.
0: And what a career, man. It's just very rare to do what you did, to actually have that success in high school, to be recognized, to be drafted, to be recruited, to have 10 years in the NFL. That's very hard to do.
1: Yeah, as a youngster, I had two older brothers. So had I had sisters, I might have been a dancer or an actor or something else. But they were sports crazy. So everything we did was centered around sports.
0: It's so cool. I often wonder about this place where you're in your 30s and you're still young and you're healthy and your football career is over and you have to reinvent, you have to recalibrate, think about who you are and what you're going to do next.
1: There's a duality where I was quarterback on the field, commanding the attention of these big men that are gladiator-esque, big guys that could kill you, but I'm yelling at them and they're listening to then like, to then come off of that field and be taking out the trash and balancing checkbooks and doing normal everyday life things. And a lot of guys really are challenged by that, and it's a struggle. And so it takes some time.
0: Yeah. What kind of shape are you in? I mean, I just imagine the punishing that anybody who has a 10-year career in the NFL has endured, and you were probably pretty beat up by the time you stepped off the field.
1: Yeah, I'd like to say I'm in really good shape for the shape I'm in.
0: Yeah.
1: And yeah, you just got to stay active.
0: Yeah.
1: You can easily go down that path of, oh my God, my body's going to break apart. I'm going to have CTE. I'm going to have all these issues. But our bodies are amazing. Our bodies are very intelligent, and so is nature. And so it's been fun to challenge myself to feel good and stay active.
0: Yeah. Speaking of that transition towards feeling good, I'm imagining that CBD was like the first sort of natural remedy that produced some benefit to athletes that was also carrying a little bit of a stigma. Because like CBD is, it's weed, it's whatever, you know, there was misunderstanding. Is that right?
1: Yeah, that was really the challenge, was educating a lot of people the difference between THC and marijuana get you high, as opposed to CBD that was similar qualities, but you didn't get that psychotropic feeling, that high. Charlotte's Web was really the eye-opener when I got involved with that group that was working with little children with epileptic seizures, Dravet syndrome, serious disorders, and nobody was listening.
0: Yeah.
1: So the former players, we got together and we started doing When the Bright Lights Fade, telling our story of, hey, when the lights go off, one, your body's in pain and you don't know how to deal with it. You've been given pills, shots, whatever you needed. And so when that stops, your body goes, whoa, and you start feeling all the damage. And so that really was what piqued my interest in natural wellness. I did grow up with a grandma that was a vegetarian, and I ate tofu when I was a kid back in the 70s and 80s. And great, I'm grateful that my mother and my grandmother taught me about health and eating right. And so now it's kind of the message I like to send to a lot of my former teammates and anybody that's listening, that you know, you can be the reason why you are in pain and not thriving by just what you're putting in your body.
0: Yeah. In case you just tuned in, you're listening to E-Town. My guest is Jake Plummer. When did you sort of cross paths with mushrooms as a beneficial substance for managing all of those challenges?
1: It was a Santana concert at Boise, Idaho.
0: Yeah, right.
1: My brother's friend gave me a stem and a cap. That was a hell of a concert, though. It was really good. So I've known about them. I've taken them in the mountains and the Sawtooths with my brothers and cousins. But it's not something I did when I was playing or anything like that. When I met Del Jolly working with Charlotte's Web, he gave me some tinctures, some mushroom extracts. Said, check these out. This might be something we should look into. Started taking them. I felt from the CBD inflammation going away. And when I started taking those mushrooms daily, basic shiitake, lion's mane, cordyceps, turkey tail, some reishi, my favorite, my body felt even better. Like inflammation was now gone in these joints that I had trouble getting up off the ground. Now I'm popping up off the ground. Even now, you know, I don't ache. I'm sore if I'm active,

0: but I don't ache nonstop. And so that's when we decided to dabble in the functional mushroom category, which is a very wide array of mushrooms that are very good for us. And we're just learning that here in American culture. It's been used in Eastern medicine and Chinese medicine for centuries.
1: Yeah.
0: And we're finding there's a lot of benefits, and there's still so much to be discovered.
1: Yeah. And you've got a farm where you're growing mushrooms out in Fort Lupton or Eastern Colorado?
0: Yeah. We started a company called Umbo, and then Dell had a friend of his who bought this farm in Fort Lupton, and it was a mushroom farm. And Dell said, hey, you've been wanting to grow mushrooms. Here you go. So that's what we did. We started Michael Love Farm, and now some of that, those mushrooms are going in the Umbo products, and it's really fun. I'm enjoying this because it's such a huge thing that we don't know much about. We're just learning every day, and it's super fun.
1: Speaking of huge, I think the world's largest living organism is a mushroom, right?
0: Yep, something up in Oregon. And the Rockies here have some of the, I think, the most diverse amount of species on North America. And they're watching. They're out there. They're everywhere you go. Say hi to them. Then they'll know you're there. Right. But yeah, there's lots to learn. The fungi queendom, I like to call it, is vast. I hold it in high regard. Our company holds it in high regard. The farmers, we treat it like our mother. We're not going to just throw it out there to try to profit from it. We want to make sure we're nurturing that.
1: I read somewhere recently that these underground networks of interconnected fungi communicate with each other, and they have a language and a vocabulary, and there's electrical impulses that go back and forth among them. So when you say, they're out there, they're watching, they're looking at you, it's not just nonsense. You're making a point that science has confirmed.
0: Yeah, they're doing a lot of studies. They're capturing those sounds and trying to decipher them. So that's why I say hi to that mushroom, because it's going to send it all the way around the entire globe, and every other mushroom will know who you are. And wherever you go, there you are, and there they are watching you. So yeah, it really, that's the fun part of this, is that we have yet to discover so much.
1: Yeah, that's cool. Well, congratulations on so many fronts, but including finding a new passion, because again, that transition is tough and you've done it really well.
0: Yeah, well, thank you, Nick. It's great to be here. Yeah. A great place. Thanks for having
1: me. Jake Plummer, thanks so much for being at E-Town.
2: Awesome. Peace, love, and mushrooms.
1: I'm Nick Forster, and this is E-Town. And we are going to have more music from Fruition later on in the show. Right now, I want to tell you about our next guest. Madeline Hawthorne grew up in New Hampshire and New England, went to college in Bozeman, and she never left. She got married. She built a music career. She has since been touring and writing and observing and exploring. As she travels around, she's shared the stage with a lot of really well-known people, including folks like Jason Isbell and Sierra Hull and John Craigie and Nathaniel Rateliff. And she's here for her first visit. So please welcome to E-Town, Madeline Hawthorne.
3: Put your hands together for Mimi Nagy, everybody.

0: Nicki Minaj, everybody.
1: Madeline Hawthorne from New England, now living in Montana. Are you related to Nathaniel Hawthorne, the author who wrote The Scarlet Letter and that kind of stuff?
2: I mean, I looked it up and I couldn't find it, but yeah. I mean, maybe.
1: Yeah.
2: Who knows?
1: I think it's very likely. Well, welcome to E-Town. You sound great. Good singing.
2: Thank you.
1: I also, speaking of the internet, did a little looking around and I saw that your dad recently retired from a very E-Town friendly kind of a gig. He was the sustainability officer or something like that at
2: That's
1: the university.
2: Right.
1: Yeah.
2: Yeah. So he started when the sustainability program started at the University of New Hampshire. They hired my dad about 30 years ago and he worked tirelessly for years and years, and he built it from a program to an institute, which gave it a lot more power and influence in the university and beyond to positively affect communities and support in all areas of sustainability.
1: Yeah.
2: And so we flew out to New Hampshire and we brought him to a James Taylor concert to celebrate. It was great. Yeah. So he's easing in pretty well to retirement.
1: So just like Jake Plummer, you had some hippies in your family too.
2: Yes, definitely.
1: Yeah. And you played guitar, your dad.
2: Yeah.
1: So
2: yeah.
1: When you grew up, you must have been singing. And who were your favorite singers?
2: My mom was one of my favorite singers, and she's a classical performer in Boston. So when we were really little, we'd get dressed up and go to the Wang Theater, and she was the solo soprano, and she performed a lot with the Handel and Haydn Society and Boston Baroque. And but as a little girl, just watching my mom walk out on stage in front of an orchestra and a choir behind her and sing with no amplification in these rooms built for acoustic instruments, including vocals, was pretty influential when I was a little girl.
1: Yeah. Intimidating or inspiring?
2: Well, it's my mom, so it was inspiring.
1: Yeah.
2: There's other songwriters and vocalists who are definitely intimidating and inspiring at the same time, like Susan Tedeschi's seen her so many times and love her voice. Grace Potter, when she came to Montana, I remember seeing her live and thinking, like, whoa, how do I channel that kind of energy? Because she's got something.
1: Yeah. So you drove to college with a boy.
2: That's right.
1: And then what happened?
2: We went to school off and on. Bozeman has an average, at the time, matriculation rate of like 5 years. I got my residency, which meant I took some time off of school and delivered pizza and went to music in Bozeman, which is such a fun town to be in your 20s.
1: And you married the boy.
2: Yeah, and then we got married eventually. Yeah. Yeah, we've been together 18 years.
1: Wow,
2: yeah,
1: congratulations.
2: Long time, so.
1: Well, listen, we've got more music to get to, and we're just glad you're here.
2: Thanks for having me.
1: Madeline Hawthorne, welcome back to E-Town.
2: Yeah. Thank you. All right. How about the E-Tones, everyone? Okay, here's a song off my second record. It's called Where Did I Go Wrong?

0: This song is called Strange Familiar.
1: Hey, Helen.
2: Hey, Madeline. Isn't she wonderful?
1: Yes.

0: Madeline Hawthorne. Bozeman, Montana, along with Taylor Sims on the guitar and the E-tones, Adam Bodine, Christian Teal, and Bradley Morse, the birthday boy. It's Madeline Hawthorne. Good song, good sing, along with Helen Forster singing harmony.
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2: 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Pride in the Sky at Walkway Over the Hudson in Poughkeepsie at 3. 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Wednesday, June 3rd, Austin Healy Car Show in Woodstock from 1 to 4. 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
3: 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I want to say hello to folks who are listening to E-Town on stations like WUWF in Pensacola, Florida, on KDTR in Missoula, Montana, 103.3 FM, and on WOUB in Athens, Ohio, 91.3 FM. Thanks for listening, folks. 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Anyway, all that stuff is online at etown.org. You can also find a few thousand videos on our YouTube channel. And we're moving on. I told you it would be a variety show. This Fruition band has been a band for a while, and it shows just the way they control what they do on stage. And it's not unlike the former NFL quarterback describing how he's controlling the situation that he's controlling about. But life journey and how beneficial mushrooms are going to play a part in his long-term health, it's also so cool. And it's great to hear from Madeline Hawthorne, a great up-and-coming songwriter who's just kind of getting started. Right now, please welcome back to the stage, Fruition.
4: Well, thank you, Nick, and thank you, Madeline, and thank you, Jake. This has been a very, very cool night, and we're honored to be here.

0: you so much. Oh, I really like Nick on that pedal steel on that.
1: That's Fruition, folks. Tyler Thompson on the drums. J. Cobb Anderson on the electric guitar and the vocals. Kellen Esbrook on the keyboards and the vocals. Jeff Leonard on the bass. Mimi Naja on guitar and mandolin, vocals. Fruition. We've got time for one more song. I want to get everybody out here on stage. And we're going to do one more song together. I want to thank all our guests this week for being a part of the show this week. Thanks to the E-Tones. Thanks to Helen Forster. Thanks to Fruition. Thanks to Jake Plummer, the NFL quarterback and now advocate for and business leader in Beneficial Mushrooms. Thanks to Madeline Hawthorne along with Taylor Sims. We are going to do one more song together. You know, we always figure these ones out right before the show starts, these finales, and it's not always easy. We thought about this song as maybe an option, and you know, we thought about it. You remember which one it was? Yeah.
2: Oh, yeah.
1: We're going to do this one.

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We thought we'd maybe bring it back to more of a folky roots place. So we thought about this other one.

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And welcome to Acoustic Breakfast. I'm Ron Van Wormer. 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I think I know what I want to listen to this morning. And I hope you want to hear it too. A little bit of this, a little bit of that. Something old, something new. And mostly old. But very, very good.

It's an eclectic set of songs that we have this morning from a diverse group of artists. So let's start with this one. From the first Warren Zevon album I ever owned. It's one of my favorites. Still. An album called Excitable Boy. And this is one called Accidentally Like a Martyr.

And Jackson Browne, and Rock Me on the Water. It's Goes to Breakfast, Radio Woodstock 100.1. Joan Armatrading, we don't hear enough of these days, down to zero. And we started off music here this morning on Acoustic Breakfast with Warren Zevon from his album Excitable Boy and Accidentally Like a Martyr. And back in 1970, Simon and Garfunkel decided to part ways, record their own solo material. And in 1975, Simon decided to prepare some new solo material for a solo album. Music was a bit more personal, but one song was written with Garfunkel in mind, and Simon was quoted as saying, it originally was a song I was writing for Artie. I was going to write a song for his new album, and I told him it would be a nasty little song because he was singing too many sweet songs. It seemed like a good concept for him. Now they went in the studio, decided to collaborate on the track instead, and they both put it on their solo albums. It was, I guess it was the first single. I remember waiting, seemed like months for this to come out. And then I heard it. It was My Little Town.

0: Judy Collins from an album called Judith and Brother, Can You Spare a Dime? Nice classic song. Great cover. We heard Don McLean in there as well. He put in an album, like Carole King, called Tapestry. And that song, Castles in the Air, was on that one. We heard from Ben Folds 5 as well. One of my favorites from Ben Folds, the album, The Unauthorized Biography of Reinhold Meisner, which is a name that they used on their fake IDs when they were younger to get into bars and concerts and things like that. And the song was called Mess. Cool song. Playing a little bit of this, a little bit of that here this morning on Acoustic Breakfast. When we come back in just a moment, we're going to hear a couple of tracks, because they're kind of short, from Jim Croce, because, well, he's oh so good. And I say the songs are short, so we'll hear a couple of them. How about that? We're all going to take a break. We're going to hear from our good friends at Moonrise Bagels, creators of the Stuffed Bagel. And check out the community calendar, and we'll come back with some music from Jim Croce.
1: 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Pride in the Sky at Walkway Over the Hudson in Poughkeepsie at 3. 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Wednesday, June 3rd, Austin Healy Car Show in Woodstock from 1 to 4. 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
0: It's Acoustic Breakfast, Radio Woodstock 100.1. I'm Ron Van Warmer. Jim Croce, one of those artists that actually died before I even heard his music, and became quite addicted to it. Don't Mess Around with Jim was one of his few albums, and got a couple of tracks from that one. Operator, which we pretty much don't have anymore. And then we're going to hear another track from that one called Tomorrow's Going to Be a Brighter Day. Got some Tom Waits coming up too, because, well, his voice is just too unique to leave out on a morning like this. Here's Jim, an operator.

from an album called The Future. It's Leonard Cohen, Closing Time. What a great song that one is. Tom Waits before that, he'd Come On Up to the House. Mule Variations is the name of the album that one came from, too. We heard from Jim Croce, You Don't Mess Around with Jim. Two tracks. Tomorrow's Going to Be a Brighter Day. An Operator. That's Not the Way It Feels is the rest of the title of that song. We're playing a little bit of this and a little bit of that. Stuff we like. Stuff I like. And I hope you do too. That's why we're here. The Mountain Goats. Don't often play the Mountain Goats. Don't often hear them on the radio. But you will hear this morning. We're going to hear from the Jayhawks too. And then I'm going to play some music from a woman who has one of the most incredible voices in music today. Our good friend Iris DeMent. This is the Mountain Goats, though, and it's called This Year, here on Acoustic Breakfast.

0: That's Clay Pigeons. John Prine, of course. And Fair and Square, the name of the album that one's from. Iris Dement, before that, Infamous Angel is the album, and the town, and the song was Our Town. Save It for a Rainy Day from the Jayhawks. And we started off that set with music from the Mountain Goats, which you don't hear very often. It's a song called This Year. Next song we're going to listen to. I wouldn't normally play this song from this group, but I heard it earlier this week, just randomly somewhere, and I said, damn, that's a good song. I don't care who's singing it, but it's really a pretty talented group of guys. They called themselves, or were given the name, The Monkees, and this song is just, it's hard not to like.
1: 7A.
2: What number is this, Chip?
1: 7A.
2: Okay, no, I mean, like, don't get excited, man.

Little Natalie Merchant there this morning, here on Acoustic Breakfast. That, of course, is Poor Wayfaring Stranger. Harry Chapin before that, I Want to Learn a Love Song. And we heard from the Monkees. Yeah, Daydream Believer. Such a great song. Just no matter how you feel about the Monkees, it's a good song. This is Acoustic Breakfast. I'm Ron Van Warmer. We're playing a little bit of this and a little bit of that, and hopefully we're finding some things that we like. Always like Bob Dylan, and we're going to hear some Tracy Chapman, too, doing her song, Her Way, the best way. But this one is from Bob. But it ain't me, babe.

0: Judy Sill and Crayon Angels from her self-titled album. We heard Tracy Chapman doing her song Fast Car, best version ever. And we heard from Bob Dylan, "It Ain't Me, Babe." I'm going to play a song for you that I probably wouldn't play normally, but nothing's normal. And it's a song that you know you like, and I do too. But we're going to take a quick break first and check out the community calendar and hear from our good friends at Moonrise Bagels. And when we come back, we're going to hear a song that you know you like. You just don't hear very often.
1: Good morning and happy Saturday. 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Hudson Valley Fairy Festival and Enchanted Wonderland at Forsyth Park in Kingston at noon. Pride in the Sky at Walkway Over the Hudson in Poughkeepsie at 3. 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
0: It's Acoustic Breakfast. I'm Ron Van Warmer. And this next artist performed, I do believe, at Woodstock back in 1969. And I'll bet sang this song.
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Sweet Baby James. James Taylor from the album Sweet Baby James. We heard J.D. Souther in there as well. Don't hear him very often either on the radio, but you do hear Jesus in three-quarter time. And we heard from the Stone Ponies and, of course, Linda Ronstadt doing a song written by a monkey. Yeah. Different drum here on Acoustic Breakfast. We got time for a few more songs here still on Acoustic Breakfast, and we're going to get right to it. I'm going to play another one from Paul Simon. This one features Phoebe Snow, who I had a chance to spend a little time with a few years back. She was doing a concert with Levon, and I got to spend some time down in the green room with Levon and Phoebe, and boy, she was just such a nice person. I can't tell you what a sweet soul she was. This is Gone at Last, Phoebe Snow, and also Jesse Dixon Singers. Gone at Last.

And that just about does it for this week's Acoustic Breakfast. Playing a little bit of this, a little bit of that. That, of course, was John Martin. And Me You Never. And we heard Gone at Last, Paul Simon, Phoebe Snow, and the Jesse Dixon Singers. Thanks for joining me. I'm going to be uploading this edition of Acoustic Breakfast. 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Of course, it's the original stuffed bagel. They are the best. The Reuben is my favorite, but they're all good. 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It's what's inside that counts. 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I hope you'll join me again next Saturday morning at 7 for more Acoustic Breakfast. 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

0: That's Suzanne Vega. Tom's Diner, Radio Woodstock, 100.1. We heard Paul McCartney and Wings doing their James Bond theme, Live and Let Die. We heard from Casey Musgraves in there as well, Dry Spell. Really liking Casey Musgraves. I'm going to keep listening to more from Casey. Brandi Carlile, starting off the music there with The Joke. I'm Ron Van Wormer, and thanks for joining me here on this Saturday morning. It's the coolest day of the week coming up, actually. Things are going to get a little bit warmer as the week goes on. I'll give you a complete weather update in just a little bit. I want to remind you, too, you want to check out the contest page at RadioWoodstock.com and enter to win a pair of tickets to see Turnpike Troubadours coming up at Bethel Woods Center in Bethel on August 14th. And still have time to enter to win those tickets, so I hope you will. 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We're going to take a quick break right now. Come back. Red Clay Strays. Got some Grateful Dead coming your way as well.
1: Hey, what's up? This is Jason Bittner from the band Shadows Fall in Category 7. 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Last year's was sold out, so don't miss out.
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8: 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Anyone can win.

0: That's Emmy Lou Harris. Can you hear me now? Radio Woodstock 100.1. Tiger Blood from Hound Mouth. We heard music from the dead in there as well. Hell in a Bucket. And we started off with Red Clay Strays and People Hating. I'm Ron Van Warmer. Thanks for joining me here this morning on a kind of a chilly, breezy Saturday morning. It's going to be mostly cloudy today, gradually becoming a little more sunny, but still cool with temperatures only getting up into the low 60s. Things do warm up as the week goes on. In fact, we're going to see mid-70s tomorrow and on Monday as well, and Tuesday and Wednesday, all in the mid-70s. And by Thursday and Friday, it gets even a little bit warmer. Temperatures in the 80s, near 90 degrees by Friday. So it's beginning to feel a lot like summer. We're going to take a quick break. We're going to come back in less than 2 minutes. Got music from Nathaniel Rateliff and the Night Sweats. Got some Queen all queued up and ready to go for you as well.
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0: Radiohead and Karma Police, Radio Woodstock 100.1. We heard from Maureen Morris in there as well with Beat the Devil. The Black Keys before that, Where There's Smoke, There's Fire. From Queen, we heard Killer Queen. And we started off that set of music with Nathaniel Rateliff and the Night Sweats and Hey Mama. 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Hey, there's a community lunch today in Woodstock, brought to you by the Good Neighbor Food Pantry of Woodstock. And Rick Orlando is going to be cooking things up. It's a pay what you can. It's a fundraiser for the Good Neighbor Food Pantry. So perhaps I'll see you there this afternoon, noon to 3 today at the Woodstock Community Center. Do check that out, Rick Orlando. Doing the cooking. It's got to be good. We're going to get back to music in just a moment. We've got music from the Wallflowers, some Jason Isbell, all that and more coming up in less than 2 minutes.
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I'm Ron Van Warmer. Let's get right back to music. This is Jason Isbell and Hope the High Road.

0: stars.
1: That's Counting Crows, Mr. Jones. That for Ray, who's out walking his dog in Highland today and seeing all the crows getting all blown around by this wind that's going on out there. We heard music from the Secret Sisters in there as well. All the Ways. Getting some help from Ray LaMontagne on that one. Mr. Hendricks, Message to Love. We heard Jason Isbell in there as well. But Hope the High Road. More music on the way here. Radio Woodstock, I'm Ron Van Warmer. And we're going to come back with some Alabama Shakes. Of course, Alabama Shakes, one of the many bands that are part of the Ultimate Summer Tour that you can win tickets to see many, many shows just by staying tuned and listening to Radio Woodstock. And we've got some Lenny Kravitz coming up as well. And we'll get to all that and more in just a couple minutes.
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0: That's Chili Peppers, Behind the Sun, Radio Woodstock 100.1. Lenny Kravitz before that, If You Can't Say No, and we heard from Alabama Shakes in there as well with American Dream. We're going to come back in just a moment. Got music coming up from Rat Boys. Got some Big Thief all queued up and ready to go for you as well. We'll get to all that and much more in just a moment.
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0: It's Big Thief with Little Things, Radio Woodstock 100.1. David Byrne and St. Vincent. Before that, did Who? We heard music from Rat Boys in there as well with Anywhere. Anywhere you want to be, take Radio Woodstock with you. I'm Ron Van Moore. Time for me to get on out of here, make way for Jim, who has lots of great music coming your way. He'll be taking over the controls. 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See you back here again tomorrow morning at 7 for the Roundtable with Doug Grunther. I hope you can join us for that. Meanwhile, have a great day, everybody. I'll see you back here again tomorrow. Thanks. Bye.
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Radio Woodstock 100.1. Steve Winwood, Higher Love from 1986. And if that doesn't take you back far enough, there's Elton John's Honky Cat before that from 1972. I'm Jim Rauter. It's about 12 minutes after 11 o'clock in the morning. Happy Saturday to you. Temperature in Woodstock right now, 50 degrees, going up to a high of 59 degrees. And it's a little cloudy. A little bit rainy, but not really rainy, just kind of spitty. And, you might see some sun later on today. Regardless of the weather, Bearsville Bluegrass Festival kicking off at noon today at the Bearsville Park. Be going till 6 p.m. You can get yourself some live music. There's a marketplace, festival food, nature trails, lawn games, good community fun to be had. That festival rescheduled from last weekend when inclement weather caused a slight rescheduling. But I think the weather is maybe a little better today. I want to give a shout out to Susanna, a member of Radio Woodstock, in good standing. And her pal, Tom. Happy birthday, Tom. Welcome to Medicare. You know, it actually works. Susanna's going to be heading down to the Red Maple Vineyard tomorrow in West Park, right along the river there, to see Fantastic Cat and maybe Kale and Ladies of the Valley. They're all going to be there on Sunday, May 31st. That's tomorrow from noon to 6 p.m. And it's part of our kickoff for the ultimate summer tour featuring live music, lots of good times. We're going to have a grand prize drawing, and one lucky winner is going to win concert tickets to all manner of shows featuring the likes of the Alabama Shakes, Billy Strings, Goose, Paul Simon, Willie Nelson, and many more. And this comes to you with support from Back Home Cannabis Company, Exteriors Solutions, Mental Health America, Phantom Gardener, and the Ulster Savings Bank. And of course, you can get the details at RadioWoodstock.com. And here's the big news. It's free. That's right. So you want to get your bed self down to Red Maple Vineyards tomorrow. All right, let's keep the music going. Here's Southern Avenue with Upside.

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0: Radio Woodstock 100.1. The Decemberists, The Wrong Year. From their 2015 album, What a Terrible World, What a Beautiful World. Ain't that the truth? Tedeschi Trucks, before that, from their wonderful debut album, Revelator, circa 2011. And the tune, Come See About Me, Southern Avenue at the Top, Upside. I'm Jim Router. You know, Monday is June 1st, and that's getting us closer to summer. So in just about 2 minutes, we're going to hear from Chuck Prophet and his song, Summertime Thing. But first, tune into this.
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7: 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Anyone can win.

0: Radio Woodstock 100.1. Josiah and the Bonnevilles, Hell Without the Flames, from the new album, As Is. I'm Jim Router. It's Saturday, a little past 11:30. I'll have your double dose of the dead for you at high noon. But right now, we're looking at Eels, The Strokes, Joe Jackson, and S.G. Goodman in this next set. But first...
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0: S.G. Goodman on Radio Woodstock 100.1. The Tune Pepper covering the Butthole Surfers. She'll be at Levon's Barn on Friday, June 26th. There's something to think about. Joe Jackson before that, Look Sharp. Yes, yes, we try to look our best on the radio. And the Strokes in there as well. Going Shopping from the upcoming album Reality Awaits, out June 26th as well. 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So says I, Jim Router. It's a great pleasure to be here. I got John Mayer coming up, and then we're going to actually get to a double dose of the dead with John Mayer. So all is good here on Radio Woodstock. And first, just give this a listen.
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John Mayer, the tune, I Guess I Just Feel Like. Well, I feel like some dead. I don't know about you. It's just about a minute past high noon, so time for our double dose. And since we just heard from John Mayer, let's keep it going with John Mayer and Dead & Company. This one from the Boston Garden, November 19th, 2017.

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0: Radio Woodstock 100.1, Van Morrison, Call Me Up in Dreamland. Bon Iver before that, Skinny Love, The Cure in there as well, In Between Days, and at the top, new music from Pigeon from their fairly new album. I think it just came out May 1st. It's called Out of National on the track, Miami. I'm Jim Rauter. I got Nilla for Yanya. We're going to chase that with The Who right after this.
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0: These Sacred Souls with a previously unreleased track from a 2024 session called Any Old Fool here on Radio Woodstock 100.1. Guster preceded with Fa Fa Never Be the Same Again. 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I'm Jim Router. 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Well, we're going to go solo with John Butler in just a couple minutes. We'll chase that with Squeeze right after this.
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The Revivalists' Heartstop, opening track from their upcoming album, Get It Honest, which is coming out July 24th. Lake Street Drive, Before That Linger, a cover of that classic tune from the Cranberries. And the sound of the 80s in there as well with Squeeze, If I Didn't Love You. Well, you know that's not true. I love you, and I congratulate you on your good taste in music and radio stations. I'm Jim Rauter, and it's about 9 minutes after 1 o'clock, so we're going to get right back to the music right now with the Texas Headhunters. Maggie went back to Mineola.

0: Radio Woodstock 100.1. Greetings from Asbury Park, NJ. That's the album, The Tune For You, from Bruce Springsteen, 1973. Gary Clark Jr. before that, Don't Owe You a Thing. Yeah, I'm Jim Rauter. Saturday afternoon, 1:20. Weather is looking kind of cloudy today, and that's just the way it's going to be. But hopefully, folks down there at Bearsville Park are having a good time at the Bearsville Bluegrass Festival. Temperature in Woodstock right now, 53 degrees. We might hit a high of 59 today. Tomorrow, about a 30% chance of rain, but a high of 67. It's going to warm up as the week goes on, so that's good news. And here's more good news for you. I got Neil Young and Cameron Winter coming your way right after this.
1: Hey, it's Drew from Assembly in Kingston. I want to tell you about a few shows we have coming up. This Saturday, stand-up comedy with Michael Costa of The Daily Show. 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

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Cameron Winter, Love Takes Miles. Neil Young before that, Homegrown. I'm Jim Rauter, and right now I've got Paul McCartney and Ringo Starr. Yeah, you've heard of those guys. Brand new tune just came out, I think May 8th. It's called Home to Us. And it's the Radio Woodstock Song of the Week. And you know, if you're a Radio Woodstock member, you get to help us pick the Song of the Week. 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All right, here it is. Paul and Ringo together again.

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0: 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Chris Christopherson wrote it, and Bobby Weir sang it 117 times with the Grateful Dead, but Janis Joplin owns it, if you ask me. Me and Bobby McGee. Black Crowes before that with Lainey Wilson and Wilted Rose. And at the top, the Radio Woodstock Song of the Week, Paul McCartney and Ringo Starr, Home to Us from Sir Paul's brand new album just released yesterday, The Boys of Dungeon Lane. And what a joy it is to hear those guys playing together. I'm Jim Rauter, and in just a couple minutes, we're going to hear from Flora Hibbard's highly acclaimed debut album, came out last year. The album's called Swirl. We're going to listen to Lucky You, but lucky for you, you're going to listen to this first.
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0: Radio Woodstock 100.1, Maggie Rogers, Alaska, the name of that tune. You too, before that, Sweetest Thing, Flora Hibbert at the top, Lucky You. I'm Jim Router. 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Well, in just a New York minute, we're going to get with Led Zeppelin, going to California. Then we'll hear from the Avett Brothers and Waxahachie.
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Radio Woodstock 100.1, Waxahachie, the tune entitled Bored. Avett Brothers, before that, Go to Sleep. Well, I'm not that bored. I'm Jim Rauter. In fact, I'm actually rather excited because right here, right now, we're going to play In the Stars from the Rolling Stones. Gonna be on their brand new album coming out July 10th. The album's called Foreign Tongues. And here it is.

0: Oh, yes, yes, I hear that train here on Radio Woodstock 100.1. Ziggy Marley and the Melody Makers. People, get ready. And a little taste from the upcoming Rolling Stones album due out July 10th, the tune In the Stars. I'm Jim Rauter, and I'm reminded of the quote from Oscar Wilde, who once said, "We're all in the gutter, it's just that some of us are looking up at the stars."
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0: New from the Red Clay Strays on Radio Woodstock 100.1, Demons in Your Choir. Little Feet before that. Oh, Atlanta. Lord Huron at the top, Wait by the River. I'm Jim Router, and temperature in Woodstock right now, 55 degrees, and the sun is poking out. So, yeah, forecast calls for sun pretty much the rest of the afternoon. High of 58 degrees, and that's good news. Tomorrow, high 67 degrees. You might see a little rain. Monday, the same. Tuesday, partly sunny, 69. Getting up into the 70s by Wednesday. So, yeah, that sounds like June to me. I'll tell you what else sounds good is this right here, right now.
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0: 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Three Grammys, number one on the Billboard Hot 100. Papa Was a Rolling Stone from The Temptations, 1972. Before that, new from Bywater Call, the tune No One Else, and their new album comes out July 29th. It's called Broken Souvenirs. And if you got something that's broken, well, I know some guys who can fix it. 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Well, I'm Jim Rauter, and I'm heading out the door, but the Rock Doc's going to be here at 3 o'clock, and then my man Lenny Block's going to take over. So, stay classy, Woodstock.
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0: This is Neil Ratner Rock here on WDST Radio Woodstock with another episode of This Week in Rock with support from Transcendental and my friend, the amazing dentist and rock star Bruce Milner. Visit Transcendental, his stunning new office at 2 Maverick Road on the corner of Maverick Road and Route 375. Guitarist, singer, songwriter, and political activist Tom Morello turned 62 years old today. Best known for his unique and creative guitar playing, which incorporates feedback noise, unconventional picking and tapping, as well as heavy use of guitar effects, Tom is also known for his socialist political views and activism. At age 13, Morello bought his first guitar and joined a band. An early fan of heavy metal, Tom felt that Black Sabbath set the standard for all heavy bands to come and cited Black Sabbath guitarist Tony Iommi as one of his biggest influences. Tom graduated from high school with honors in June 1982 and enrolled at Harvard University with a major in political science, getting his degree in 1986. However, thoughts of a possible career in politics ended after becoming disillusioned working for Senator Alan Cranston. In the mid-80s, Tom joined the band Lockup, which had a major label debut, but by 1991, the band had broken up. Tom formed a new band with singer Zach De La Roca called Rage Against the Machine. The group has sold over 16 million records worldwide, and Tom Morello and Rage Against the Machine were inducted into the Rock and Roll Hall of Fame in 2023. After lead singer Zach De La Roca left the band in late 2000, the remaining bandmates, at the suggestion of producer Rick Rubin, began collaborating with former Soundgarden vocalist Chris Cornell, and the band Audioslave was formed. Audioslave's music emphasized Cornell's wide vocal range and Morello's unconventional guitar solos, and in their 6 years together, Audioslave released 3 albums, received 3 Grammy nominations, and sold 8 million records. Morello has been playing with Bruce Springsteen in the E Street Band as a special guest since 2008. And as Tom describes to Howard Stern, as a super Springsteen fan, Morello was incredibly nervous the first time he ever played with Bruce.
1: Remember when you said I should jam with the E Street Band? How about tomorrow night? We agreed on Ghost of Tom Joad. Now, at the time, the only version of his that existed was the plaintive minor key ballad, right? Now, I was as nervous for this as I've ever been for anything in my life. I've played many shows in many arenas and stadiums and things like that. I've never been more nervous than prior to this rehearsal.
2: Explain so to me nervous, because you're a masterful musician. In other words, you know, you're going there. You're going to play the Ghost of Tom Joad.
1: I'm over-rehearsed for it. I've spent all night.
2: And what do you do? Do you put the record on and play along with it? Is that how you rehearse?
1: All night long. I get down there. I'm down in catering. I hear the band rehearsing it. And to my surprise, Bruce has raised the key of the song by 8 steps. Now I no longer can play it, and I no longer can sing it because I've got this, you know, kind of rich milk chocolate baritone voice, and it's too high for me now. So I go up there and I'm on stage, and I don't know the chords, and I can't hit the notes. And it's my first time with my favorite artist on the stage, and it's not going great. So Steve Van Zandt, lovely dude, he comes over and he's like, you know, the way Steve, he's like, baby, you know, I'm like, babe, there's no baby. It's bad baby because I don't know how to play the song. But they don't call Bruce Springsteen the boss for nothing. So Bruce comes over. He recognizes my anxiety. He puts a hand on my shoulder. He says, Tommy. First of all, I think I love the fact that Bruce Springsteen calls me Tommy. It's awesome.
2: Does anyone else call you Tommy besides
1: him? My mom calls me Tommy. He puts his hand on my shoulder, looks me in the eye. He says, we're going to do it in this key, and it's going to be great. And I'm like, okay, well, thanks, Jedi Master Yoda. But I still don't know how to play it or sing it. But it does calm my nerves, and I recognize that there's like 15 people in the E Street Band. They know the chords. I don't need to worry about that. Can I sing a song of social justice and mean it? Yes, I can. Can I play a guitar solo? I can do that too.
0: Okay, let's listen. Bruce Springsteen and the E Street Band with special guest Tom Morello and the Ghost of Tom Joad.

0: That's it for today. I hope you enjoyed it. This is Neil Ratner Rock Talk. Please join me again tomorrow for This Week in Rock, right here on WDST Radio Woodstock. 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

Here's one for you from Nick Waterhouse, Song for Winners on Radio Woodstock 100.1. Dr. Neil Ratner every Saturday and Sunday at 3. We learn a little something about birthday boy Tom Morello. And I'm Lenny Block, glad you're here. Bob Dylan just turned 85. Here he is with the Dead on Radio Woodstock.

0: I knew it was up there somewhere. There's a little bit of the sun over the Hudson Valley. John Lennon and Jealous Guy, A Beauty, Cat Power, Bob Dylan, and the Grateful Dead doing the background vocals on Silvio. Letty Block, how you doing? Thanks for stopping by. It's Saturday afternoon at Radio Woodstock, and we'll get some sun until sunset, which is at 8:24 this evening, and some showers late in the day tomorrow, mostly cloudy. 67 the Sunday high. Monday, chance of showers and 66. 59 degrees in Poughkeepsie.
1: 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This is Zach Throne. 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

There's REM and Natalie Merchant did Jealousy, and I'm Lenny Block. It's a little bit after four. This is Radio Woodstock 100.1. Louisiana's Mark Broussard. He gets help from Joe Bonamassa on this one, a former WDST supporter song of the week. I'm going home. Radio Woodstock.

0: That's Ray LaMontagne a couple of years back, and they called her California on Radio Woodstock. Sounds so smooth, my dad might say, he sounds like Jesus sliding down your throat in silk pants. I know, TMI, I'm sorry. Lenny Block here with you at Radio Woodstock. Dire Straits, Mark Broussard's latest, I'm Going Home, with guitarist Joe Bonamassa. Sunset tonight about 8:30, that's good. And we're getting some patches of sunshine, which is nice here in the Catskills and the Hudson Valley. Rain late tomorrow, so we definitely get a break here in the middle of our weekend. Sunday's high, 67. Some showers possible into Monday. And let's see, by next Thursday, look forward to the sun and 80 degrees as the unofficial start of summer is in progress. 56 degrees in Uptown Kingston.
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0: Billy Cox on the fuzz bass, the bass player that Buddy Miles shared with Jimi Hendrix. Them Changes, released in 1970. Buddy Miles. Sounds like a country star, doesn't it? Far from it. Buddy, Michael Kiwanuka, Deer Ticks, Mary Singletary, and Edward Sharp in the Magnetic Zeros. That's how we roll at Radio Woodstock, 100.1 WDST. I got to tell you that during the pandemic, the Colony Beer Garden was one of my saving graces for a lot of us. We were able to hang out outside, enjoy great music, and it continues to this day as a fantastic place to hang, whether you're inside the Colony Woodstock or outside at the Beer Garden. Neil, tell us what else is going on these days.
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won't stop until you're shaking. 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

0: Live, local, independent, that's us, Radio Woodstock, Tom Petty, Baby, spelled B-B-Y, with Hotline, Allison Russell, and Joy Alatakoon together, and Casey Musgrave's new one, Dry Spell. She's got 1-2 dates. She's going to visit, actually, 2 boroughs. She'll be in Manhattan at the Garden August 31st and September 1st, and then she'll take the whatever train you take, whatever subway you take to get to Brooklyn to the Barclays Center, and she's here September 2nd. So 3 area dates for Casey Musgraves. Big party happening tomorrow. Looks like the weather will be just fine. The rain should hold off till late in the day. It's a noon to 6 event at the Red Maple Vineyards, and Justin is going to be around here in just a couple of moments to tell you more about the Ultimate Summer Tour 2026 with Radio Woodstock.
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The Weeks and Leon Bridges back to back, also Bleachers at WDST. I'm Lenny Block, a little bit after five, and here's a song John Hiatt wrote soon after his third marriage to wife Nancy back in 1986. From the heart, A Thing Called Love, John Hiatt, Radio Woodstock.

0: Some of our favorite brothers here at Radio Woodstock, the Wood Brothers. I can't believe that one's recorded 20 years ago. Atlas and the Wood Brothers are going to be in the neighborhood 2 weeks from today, June 13th, with just a couple of tickets left. Arrowwood Farms in Accord. Arrowwood Farms in Accord catch the Wood Brothers and another triumphant return to the Hudson Valley. Beatles, Alabama Shakes at Radio Woodstock, and I'm Lenny Block. And the weather has been kind of a mix of things. We got some patches of sun now, some clouds in the Hudson Valley and the Catskills. And the rain should hold off till late tomorrow. So we'll have some sun and clouds for Sunday. Great for our ultimate summer tour party at the Red Maple Vineyards in West Park. Looking forward to seeing everybody. It's a free concert. And tomorrow's high, 67. And it is, right now, 56 degrees on Tinker Street in Woodstock.
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0: Getting our ska on with the selector, That's Too Much Pressure. Amy Helm, our pal and neighbor, Grateful Dead with one of their favorite women ever, and Bertha. And I'm Lenny Block. 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

Into the 6 o'clock hour we roll at WDST. You and me, kid, I'm Lenny Block. There's Jack Johnson and Hermanos Gutierrez. Who remembers when Jack played at Mountain Jam a couple of years back? What a great performer. He can really, you know, even if he's just up on stage by himself, he can really hold the audience. And you'll get to do that again with Jack on June 24th. That's a Wednesday. He's playing SPAC, Jack Johnson in concert. Brandi Carlile is up next with Life on the Run on Radio Woodstock.

0: Well, even though he had to call off his 2026 tour and put his head down on the pillow, he did a surprise set in Vancouver a couple of nights ago in the homeland. Neil Young on Radio Woodstock. Yola with the Faraway Look, love that. Bruce Hornsby's new one, Indigo Park. Brandi Carlile did Life on the Run. And I'm Lenny Block, and man, that sun sure feels good in the Hudson Valley and the Catskills after a fair amount of rain throughout the day. And the rain is supposed to hold off until late tomorrow, Sunday. So we're looking good for our big free summer concert, the Ultimate Summer Tour. It's kind of like our official start of summer, and you can join us in West Park, New York. We'll be at the Red Maple Vineyard tomorrow, noon to 6. And again, we'll keep looking for that sunshine. 57 degrees, Poughkeepsie.
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0: That is right up there with one of the greatest openings of any rock and roll tune. Garth Hudson at the keyboards, Chest Fever from the band Black Hole Sun from Soundgarden, Elvis Costello. And I was watching Treme. Remember that great TV show produced by David Simon, who did The Wire? Treme from about, I don't know, 2010, and it took place in New Orleans right after Katrina. And wow, if you haven't seen that in a while, it's been years for me, but what a great series. The opening show had Elvis Costello in it. He was visiting some jazz club down in New Orleans, and there he was. You know what? He can act too. Is there anything Elvis Costello can't do? This is Radio Woodstock, 100.1 WDST. So glad you're here.
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0: The National with special guest and friend Gail Ann Dorsey. You had your soul with you on Radio Woodstock. Who remembers a couple of years back? Is it that long ago? When the National played the Bearsville Theater. Big event, big celebration of their new album. And I believe it made it onto the big screen somewhere. The National, B.B. Stockwell, Lola Young with Messy. I'm Lenny Block. Thank you so much for listening. In just a couple of seconds here, we'll have Justin telling you about our big Ultimate Summer Tour party, which is tomorrow. It is open to everyone. It's a free concert, man, happening in beautiful West Park, New York, right there at the Red Maple Vineyards. West Park is right across the river from Hyde Park. So we look forward to seeing everyone at noon and giving away that grand prize. 50 bands, over 25 concerts, Ultimate Summer Tour 2026. Asia is next because it's Saturday night. And don't be just good. Be good for something, and I love you.
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It's Saturday night on Radio Woodstock 100.1 with Yanni and the Yao Walk Through Fire. Yanni, frontman of the group Fowls, and Tony Allen, groundbreaking Nigerian drummer, composer, and one of the key creators of Afrobeat along with Fela Kuti. And from Obung JR, we heard Holy Mountain. It's Asia, it's Saturday night, and this is your ticket to the soulful, the funky, the far out. We're going to blend up some vintage vibes and fresh finds, plus an hour steeped in reggae roots, rocksteady, and dub. This is a musical journey where we go beyond rhythm rules and borders just don't exist. Turn it up loud, the bass, the treble, and all. And we're going to kick things off with the hypnotic, groove-heavy collaboration that blends Afrobeat, electronic textures, funk, global pop from the collective Africa Express. Morals, it's Saturday night.

It's Saturday night on Radio Woodstock 100.1 with the quintet out of Melbourne, Australia, Surprise Chef. Simon Day from 1972 with Bruh. We heard Africa from 1968, the collective of Los Angeles-based musicians with Light My Fire, a very cool cover from their album, paying tribute to music from Big Pink. It was an album titled Music from Lil Brown. And Africa Express with Morals. It's Asia. It's Saturday night. We're going to keep things moving and grooving with former drummer and arranger for Stevie Wonder and several major Motown acts before launching his solo career. Bohanan put out some real deep groove, funky, soulful tracks from the album Stop and Go from 1973. Save their